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7: The Czech government plans to run a budget deficit of 389 billion crowns next year. Finance Minister Alena Schillerová said on Monday after a cabinet meeting the proposed deficit would be the second highest in the country's history after the 419.7 billion crown deficit recorded in 2021 during the COVID-19 pandemic. The High Court in Prague has upheld a 3-year suspended sentence for MEP Jana Nagyová in the Stork's Nest subsidy fraud case involving Prime Minister Andrej Babiš. She was also fined 500,000 crowns and given 5 years probation. The ruling is final with only an extraordinary appeal to the Supreme Court possible. The Czech government on Monday approved an amendment to the Labour Code introducing EU pay transparency rules and a bill regulating platform work. Under the new pay rules, unjustified gender pay gaps of 5% or more will have to be corrected within 6 months. And Prague has applied for a building permit for the planned Vltava Philharmonic Concert Hall, the project spokesperson said on Monday. The city expects to receive the permit in the first quarter of next year, with construction planned to begin in 2028.
8: Weather.
7: Tuesday will be mostly clear to partly cloudy with occasional showers and temperatures ranging between 20 and 25 degrees Celsius. For 5 days, Shtetlfest brought Jewish culture, history and contemporary debates to Brno and the surrounding region. War in Gaza has contributed to growing tensions around Jewish life elsewhere in Europe, but as director of the Herzl Center for Israel Studies Irena Kalhousová told Vít Pohanka, Czechia remains something of a unicorn in this respect.
9: I think the Czech Republic is still really kind of a special case or a unicorn.
10: Are we still? Yeah.
9: I think we are, and we have data. We see that when it comes to public opinion, the Czechs are still have a positive look at Israel, which is very, very unique. And also we don't see let's say massive pro-Palestinian movement in the country, which would, contribute to some kind of a paralyzation of debates about Israel, and which would make, certain events like, for example, Shtetlfest in Brno impossible to organize. So,
10: to what do you attribute, this kind of Czech, generally pro-Jewish feeling, which seems to be kind of permanent?
9: Yeah. I would really make difference between Jews and Israel and Jews and Israelis. But I think when it comes to the Jewish part of the question, I think simply, in our collective memory as Czechs, we kind of see the Jewish influence and Jewish presence as something positive, as, people simply consider Jewish artists, for example, or writers, as simply Czechs, right? Including, for example, Franz Kafka, right? The guy who wrote in German and was